0: subirire mukama kugamba
1: the Lord is telling
0: Tot
1: you don't fear
0: tunula butunuzi
1: just
0: oyo
1: that
0: farao
1: that pharaoh
0: oyo sitani
1: that satan
0: aweleza babo
1: and those
0: bolaba
1: that you see
0: abagorokose
1: that I raise
0: togenda kudamu balaba
1: you're not going to see them
0: togenda
1: again
0: kudamu balaba
1: you're not going to see
0: togenda
1: them again
0: kudamu balaba
1: you are not going to see them again
0: katonda wagenda basikiriza
1: your Lord is going to destroy
0: buli dogo libadile kuliyo bobi
1: every wish that has
0: kolimo
1: every cat
0: buli chikoligo
1: every
0: buli sirane
1: every
0: buli rumbe buli kufa
1: every death
0: buli wavu
1: every poverty
0: buli banja
1: every day
0: buli kulemererwa
1: every backstage
0: togenda kudamu bilaba
1: you're not going to see them again
0: togenda kudamu bilaba
1: you're not going to see them
0: wango ni kuangalia katonda
1: because you're a nation of God that is
0: holy otambula ne mukama
1: you're walking with the Lord
0: ogenda lwobula mutoli muweka
1: that journey of life you're
0: wade
1: not there
0: even
1: if your dad
0: nyoko ya kusulao
1: even if your mom
0: wade bawe ya kusulao
1: even if your husband
0: wade ngoli mugwa kusulao
1: even if your job
0: the sentence za kwegana
1: no
0: kula muwoyi mwenye bwakwegana
1: even the life
0: endo dzifusendwa de
1: the sickness as a person
0: toina kwagala
1: no one loves
0: toina kufako
1: no one cares about
0: toina mwana
1: don't have a child
0: toina chi
1: you have nothing
0: oyine zubyetaka
1: you have problems
0: of life
1: you don't have a job
0: tewetegera
1: you don't understand yourself
0: you feel abandoned
1: owulirango lekedwa
0: you feel rejected
1: owulirango tewali akufako
0: tewali akwagala
1: no one loves
0: jagalo kutegeza
1: I want to inform you
0: nye nabi yakoze
1: that even if the devil has done something he has worked
0: in the
1: wilderness you're in the wilderness but that God
0: oyo mukama
1: that God
0: katonda omula mukutwesiga
1: who is alive and who we trust has not left you alone he cannot leave you alone he kills the sick
0: ayera obweze kibadde kikwetolodde
1: he just sweeps whatever has been surrounding
0: you
1: in the name of Jesus
0: so
1: I pray for you my brother trust in the Lord
0: mukama zebo jesubi yomugwe
1: let God renew
0: esubiri yomugwe
1: in you
0: es trust and hope in the Lord
1: esubi no kiriza mumukama
0: amen
1: amen
0: atona akora chi
1: what will you do
0: bona asula omukama onasigaza chi
1: if you leave the Lord what will you remain with it's the only person
0: yeye kagwolina
1: the only person you have
0: ye mukama okuva kunta alikwa
1: from the beginning
0: kati
1: now
0: nekomerero
1: even to the end
0: we kunganye kunganye
1: so collect yourself
0: imuso okukiriza
1: raise your faith
0: tunulira mukama
1: look at the Lord
0: amaso gaje kumazi
1: remove the eyes from the
0: amamifa kuli maso
1: amaso
0: gaje ku farao
1: remove the eyes from
0: farao amaso gaje ku dungu
1: remove the eyes from the wilderness may the Lord give you grace in the name of Jesus
0: walawe chiti wache musi abalamu
1: so that you see his glory
0: walawe mukono gwe musi abalamu
1: you see his hand
0: kama kuwa makisa
1: may the Lord give you a blessing
0: amen
1: amen

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0: 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The Lord who is making a way where seems to be no way. The Lord who never abandon you. The Lord who never forsake you. Who never leave you. The Lord who is with you. No matter what. No matter what. You are his child. 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The Lord delivering from failure. 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
1: wewe mukama kwa chapo
0: mama
1: anaweza
0: wanga
1: wa
0: jamaa
1: wa
0: mama
1: wa jamaa
0: wa mama
1: wa jamaa
0: wa mama
1: wa jamaa
0: This is dying.
1: Not
0: to you.
1: This is dying.
0: gaga
1: bakujaya
0: mutana
1: ubaye mufu
0: agende ubaye mufu
1: agende
0: ubaye
1: yasangu
0: ubaye
1: sitirindi no
0: biri kwa
1: erindi yo kimutana
0: uri
1: kuri
0: fya
1: bagende
0: fa
1: Chicken,

0: Adam is number 12.
1: We know
0: we have a resource.
1: We know
0: it. And that is a new
1: way.
2: Chicken,
0: Get him out of Rosie. Rosie, get more down. Rosie, get more down. Okay, let's go. Friday. Right. Come on. Right. Right. Right. Right. Right. Right. Right. Right. Right. Right. Right. Right. Right. Right. Right. Right. Right. Right. Right. Right. Right. Right. Right. Right. Right. Right. Right. Right. Right. Right. Right. Right. Right. Right. Right. Right. Right. Right. Right. Right. Right. Right. Right. Right. Right. Right. Right. Right. Right. Right. Right. Right. Right. Right. Right. Right. Right. Right. Right. Right. Right. Right. Right. Right. Right. Right. Right. Right. Right. Right. Right. Right. Right. Right. Right. Right. Right. Right. Right. Right. Right. Right. Right. Right. Right. Right. Right. Right. Right. Right. Right. Right. Right. Right. Right. Right. Right. Right. Right. Right. Right. Right. Right. Right. Right. Right. Right. Right. Right. Right. Right. Right. Right. Right. Right. Right. Right. Right. Right. Right. Right. Right. Right. Right. Right. Right. Right. Right. Right. Right. Right. Right. Right. Right. Right. Right. Right. Right. Right. Right. Right. Right. Right. Right. Right. Right. Right. Right. Right. Right. Right. Right. Right. Right. Right. Right. Right. Right. Right. Right. Right. Right. Right. Right. Right. Right. Right. Right. Right. Right. Right. Right. Right. Right. Right. Right. Right. Right. Right. Right. Right. Right. Right. Right. Right. Right. Right. Right. Right. Right. Right. Right. Right. Right. Right. Right. Right. Right. Right. Right. Right. Right. Right. Right. Right. Right. Right. Right. Right. Right. Right. Right. Right. Right. Right. Right. Right. Right. Right. Right. Right. Right. Right. Right. Right. Right. Right. Right. Right. Right. Right. Right. Right. Right. Right. Right. Right. Right. Right. Right. Right. Right. Right. Right. Right. Right. Right. Right. Right. Right. Right. Right. Right. Right. Right. Right. Right. Right. Right. Right. Right. Right. Right. Right. Right. Right. Right. Right. Right. Right. Right. Right. Right. Right. Right. Right. Right. Right. Right. Right. Right. Right. Right. Right. Right. Right. Right. Right. Right. Right. Right. Right. Right. Right. Right. Right. Right. Right. Right. Right. Right. Right. Right. Right. Right. Right. Right. Right. Right. Right. Right. Right. Right. Right. Right. Right. Right. Right. Right. Right. Right. Right. Right. Right. Right. Right. Right. Right. Right. Right. Right. Right. Right. Right. Right. Right. Right. Right. Right. Right. Right. Right. Right. Right. Right. Right. Right. Right. Right. Right. Right. Right. Right. Right. Right. Right. Right. Right. Right. Right. Right. Right. Right. Right. Right. Right. Right. Right. Right. Right. Right. Right. Right. Right. Right. Right. Right. Right. Right. Right. Right. Right. Right. Right. Right. Right. Right. Right. Right. Right. Right. Right. Right. Right. Right. Right. Right. Right. Right. Right. Right. Right. Right. Right. Right. Right. Right. Right. Right. Right. Right. Right. Right. Right. Right. Right. Right. Right. Right. Right. Right. Right. Right. Right. Right. Right. Right. Right. Right. Right. Right. Right. Right. Right. Right. Right. Right. Right. Right. Right. Right. Right. Right. Right. Right. Right. Right. Right. Right. Right. Right. Right. Right. Right. Right. Right. Right. Right. Right. Right. Right. Right. Right. Right. Right. Right. Right. Right. Right. Right. Right. Right. Right. Right. Right. Right. Right. Right. Right. Right. Right. Right. Right. Right. Right. Right. Right. Right. Right. Right. Right. Right. Right. Right. Right. Right. Right. Right. Right. Right. Right. Right. Right. Right. Right. Right. Right. Right. Right. Right. Right. Right. Right. Right. Right. Right. Right. Right. Right. Right. Right. Right. Right. Right. Right. Right. Right. Right. Right. Right. Right. Right. Right. Right. Right. Right. Right. Right. Right. Right. Right. Right. Right. Right. Right. Right. Right. Right. Right. Right. Right. Right. Right. Right. Right. Right. Right. Right. Right. Right. Right. Right. Right. Right. Right. Right. Right. Right. Right. Right. Right. Right. Right. Right. Right. Right. Right. Right. Right. Right. Right. Right. Right. Right. Right. Right. Right. Right. Right. Right. Right. Right. Right. Right. Right. Right. Right. Right. Right. Right. Right. Right. Right. Right. Right. Right. Right. Right. Right. Right. Right. Right. Right. Right. Right. Right. Right. Right. Right. Right. Right. Right. Right. Right. Right. Right. Right. Right. Right. Right. Right. Right. Right. Right. Right. Right. Right. Right. Right. Right. Right. Right. Right. Right. Right. Right. Right. Right. Right. Right. Right. Right. Right. Right. Right. Right. Right. Right. Right. Right. Right. Right. Right. Right. Right. Right. Right. Right. Right. Right. Right. Right. Right. Right. Right. Right. Right. Right. Right. Right. Right. Right. Right. Right. Right. Right. Right. Right. Right. Right. Right. Right. Right. Right. Right. Right. Right. Right. Right. Right. Right. Right. Right. Right. Right. Right. Right. Right. Right. Right. Right. Right. Right. Right. Right. Right. Right. Right. Right. Right. Right. Right. Right. Right. Right. Right. Right. Right. Right. Right. Right. Right. Right. Right. Right. Right. Right. Right. Right. Right. Right. Right. Right. Right. Right. Right. Right. Right. Right. Right. Right. Right. Right. Right. Right. Right. Right. Right. Right. Right. Right. Right. Right. Right. Right. Right. Right. Right. Right. Right. Right. Right. Right. Right. Right. Right. Right. Right. Right. Right. Right. Right. Right. Right. Right. Right. Right. Right. Right. Right. Right. Right. Right. Right. Right. Right. Right. Right. Right. Right. Right. Right. Right. Right. Right. Right. Right. Right. Right. Right. Right. Right. Right. Right. Right. Right. Right. Right. Right. Right. Right. Right. Right. Right. Right. Right. Right. Right. Right. Right. Right. Right. Right. Right. Right. Right. Right. Right. Right. Right. Right. Right. Right. Right. Right. Right. Right. Right. Right. Right. Right. Right. Right. Right. Right. Right. Right. Right. Right. Right. Right. Right. Right. Right. Right. Right. Right. Right. Right. Right. Right. Right. Right. Right. Right. Right. Right. Right. Right. Right. Right. Right. Right. Right. Right. Right. Right. Right. Right. Right. Right. Right. Right. Right. Right. Right. Right. Right. Right. Right. Right. Right. Right. Right. Right. Right. Right. Right. Right. Right. Right. Right. Right. Right. Right. Right. Right. Right. Right. Right. Right. Right. Right. Right. Right. Right. Right. Right. Right. Right. Right. Right. Right. Right. Right. Right. Right. Right. Right. Right. Right. Right. Right. Right. Right. Right. Right. Right. Right. Right. Right. Right. Right. Right. Right. Right. Right. Right. Right. Right. Right. Right. Right. Right. Right. Right. Right. Right. Right. Right. Right. Right. Right. Right. Right. Right. Right. Right. Right. Right. Right. Right. Right. Right. Right. Right. Right. Right. Right. Right. Right. Right. Right. Right. Right. Right. Right. Right. Right. Right. Right. Right. Right. Right. Right. Right. Right. Right. Right. Right. Right. Right. Right. Right. Right. Right. Right. Right. Right. Right. Right. Right. Right. Right. Right. Right. Right. Right. Right. Right. Right. Right. Right. Right. Right. Right. Right. Right. Right. Right. Right. Right. Right. Right. Right. Right. Right. Right. Right. Right. Right. Right. Right. Right. Right. Right. Right. Right. Right. Right. Right. Right. Right. Right. Right. Right. Right. Right. Right. Right. Right. Right. Right. Right. Right. Right. Right. Right. Right. Right. Right. Right. Right. Right. Right. Right. Right. Right. Right. Right. Right. Right. Right. Right. Right. Right. Right. Right. Right. Right. Right. Right. Right. Right. Right. Right. Right. Right. Right. Right. Right. Right. Right. Right. Right. Right. Right. Right. Right. Right. Right. Right. Right. Right. Right. Right. Right. Right. Right. Right. Right. Right. Right. Right. Right. Right. Right. Right. Right. Right. Right. Right. Right. Right. Right. Right. Right. Right. Right. Right. Right. Right. Right. Right. Right. Right. Right. Right. Right. Right. Right. Right. Right. Right. Right. Right. Right. Right. Right. Right. Right. Right. Right. Right. Right. Right. Right. Right. Right. Right. Right. Right. Right. Right. Right. Right. Right. Right. Right. Right. Right. Right. Right. Right. Right. Right. Right. Right. Right. Right. Right. Right. Right. Right. Right. Right. Right. Right. Right. Right. Right. Right. Right. Right. Right. Right. Right. Right. Right. Right. Right. Right. Right. Right. Right. Right. Right. Right. Right. Right. Right. Right. Right. Right. Right. Right. Right. Right. Right. Right. Right. Right. Right. Right. Right. Right. Right. Right. Right. Right. Right. Right. Right. Right. Right. Right. Right. Right. Right. Right. Right. Right. Right. Right. Right. Right. Right. Right. Right. Right. Right. Right. Right. Right. Right. Right. Right. Right. Right. Right. Right. Right. Right. Right. Right. Right. Right. Right. Right. Right. Right. Right. Right. Right. Right. Right. Right. Right. Right. Right. Right. Right. Right. Right. Right. Right. Right. Right. Right. Right. Right. Right. Right. Right. Right. Right. Right. Right. Right. Right. Right. Right. Right. Right. Right. Right. Right. Right. Right. Right. Right. Right. Right. Right. Right. Right. Right. Right. Right. Right. Right. Right. Right. Right. Right. Right. Right. Right. Right. Right. Right. Right. Right. Right. Right. Right. Right. Right. Right. Right. Right. Right. Right. Right. Right. Right. Right. Right. Right. Right. Right. Right. Right. Right. Right. Right. Right. Right. Right. Right. Right. Right. Right. Right. Right. Right. Right. Right. Right. Right. Right. Right. Right. Right. Right. Right. Right. Right. Right. Right. Right. Right. Right. Right. Right. Right. Right. Right. Right. Right. Right. Right. Right. Right. Right. Right. Right. Right. Right. Right. Right. Right. Right. Right. Right. Right. Right. Right. Right. Right. Right. Right. Right. Right. Right. Right. Right. Right. Right. Right. Right. Right. Right. Right. Right. Right. Right. Right. Right. Right. Right. Right. Right. Right. Right. Right. Right. Right. Right. Right. Right. Right. Right. Right. Right. Right. Right. Right. Right. Right. Right. Right. Right. Right. Right. Right. Right. Right. Right. Right. Right. Right. Right. Right. Right. Right. Right. Right. Right. Right. Right. Right. Right. Right. Right. Right. Right. Right. Right. Right. Right. Right. Right. Right. Right. Right. Right. Right. Right. Right. Right. Right. Right. Right. Right. Right. Right. Right. Right. Right. Right. Right. Right. Right. Right. Right. Right. Right. Right. Right. Right. Right. Right. Right. Right. Right. Right. Right. Right. Right. Right. Right. Right. Right. Right. Right. Right. Right.
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0: 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fire, fire, fire, fire, fire, fire, fire, fire, fire, fire, fire, fire, fire, fire, fire, fire, fire, fire, fire, fire, fire, fire, fire, fire, fire, fire, fire, fire, fire, fire, fire, fire, fire, fire, fire, fire, fire, fire, fire, fire, fire, fire, fire, fire, fire, fire, fire, fire, fire, fire, fire, Family ya mwe muliro temucha kwatagana muliro family ya mwe muliro temucha sachimu muliro 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fire, fire, fire, fire, fire, fire, fire, fire, fire, fire, fire, fire, fire, fire, fire, fire, fire, fire, fire, fire, fire, fire, fire, fire, fire, fire, fire, fire, fire, fire, fire, fire, fire, fire, fire, fire, fire, fire, fire, fire, fire, fire, fire, fire, fire, fire, fire, fire, fire, fire, fire, fire, fire, fire, fire, fire, fire, fire, fire, fire, fire, fire, fire, fire, fire, fire, fire, fire, fire, fire, fire, fire, fire, fire, fire, fire, fire, fire, fire, fire, fire, fire, fire, fire, fire, fire, fire, fire, fire, fire, fire, fire, fire, fire, fire, fire, fire, fire, fire, 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
0: Olikos with your spouse.
1: Sibuka.
0: Oliko gusajja kwa stani. 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
1: Zaya.
0: Gabakozesa. 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
1: Zaya.
0: Bikubaako.
1: Buliro.
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0: Why not?
3: Lord, we need your mercy. And we need your...
2: Hello?
4: Hello? Hello? Hello? Hello? Hello? Hello? Hello? Hello? Hello? Hello? Hello? Hello? Hello? Hello? Hello? Hello? Hello? Hello? Hello? Hello? Hello? Hello? Hello? Hello? Hello? Hello? Hello? Hello? Hello? Hello? Hello? Hello? Hello? Hello? Hello? Hello? Hello? Hello? Hello? Hello? Hello? Hello? Hello? Hello? I'm going to go to the house.
2: Kale mkwano nae. 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

0: morning offering in the name of the Father, and of the Son, and of the Holy Spirit. Amen. O Jesus, through the Immaculate Heart of Mary, I offer you my prayers, works, joys, and sufferings of this day in union with the Holy Sacrifice of Mass throughout the world. I offer them for all the intentions of your Sacred Heart, the salvation of souls, the reparation of sin, and the reunion of all Christians. I offer them for the intentions of our bishops and of all apostles of prayer, and in particular for those recommended by our Holy Father this month. Amen.
1: Dear people of God, I greet you all in the almighty name of our Lord Jesus Christ. I'm Reverend Father Emmanuel Nsereko, a member of the Spirit and Congregation working with the young people at Just Youth Spirit and Center, Salford, Manchester. I invite you to join me reflect on the Word of God that has been given to us today, Tuesday, 16th June 2026, within the 11th week in ordinary time, year A. In the name of the Father, and of the Son, and of the Holy Spirit.
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3: 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Today is Tuesday. My name is Maende Adrian Moses. I am in Primary 4 at Uganda Matters Primary School, Kanyanya. First reading, You Have Made Israel to Sin. A reading from the first book of Kings. After the death of Naboth, the word of the Lord came to Elijah the Tishbite, saying, Arise, go down to meet Ahab, king of Israel, who is in Samaria. Behold, he is in the vineyard of Naboth, where he has gone to take possession. And you shall say to him, Thus says the Lord, Have you killed and also taken possession? And you shall say to him, Thus says the Lord, In the place where dogs licked up the blood of Naboth shall dogs lick your own blood. Ahab said to Elijah, Have you found me, O my enemy? He answered, I have found you, because you have sold yourself to do what is evil in the sight of the Lord. Behold, I will bring evil upon you. I will utterly sweep you away, and will cut off from Ahab every male, bond or free, in Israel, and I will make your house like the house of Jeroboam the son of Nebat, and like the house of Baasha the son of Ahijah, for the anger to which you have provoked me, and because you have made Israel to sin. And of Jezebel the Lord also said, The dogs shall eat Jezebel within the bounds of Jezreel. Anyone belonging to Ahab who dies in the city, the dogs shall eat, and anyone of his who dies in the open country, the birds of the air shall eat. There was none who sold himself to do what is evil in the sight of the Lord like Ahab, whom Jezebel his wife incited. He did very abominably in going after idols, as the Amorites had done, whom the Lord cast out before the sons of Israel. And when Ahab heard those words, he tore his clothes and put sackcloth upon his flesh, and fasted and lay in sackcloth, and went about dejectedly. And the word of the Lord came to Elijah the Tishbite, saying, Have you seen how Ahab has humbled himself before me? Because he has humbled himself before me, I will not bring the evil in his days, but in his son's days I will bring the evil upon his house. The word of the Lord.
4: Thanks be to God.
5: My name is Bukenya Joram, Responsorio Psalm. Have mercy, O Lord, for we have sinned.
4: Have mercy, O Lord, for we have sinned.
5: Have mercy on me, O God, according to your merciful love, according to your great compassion, blot out my transgressions. wash me completely from my iniquity, and cleanse me from my sin.
4: Have mercy, O Lord, for we have sinned.
5: My transgressions, truly I know them. My sin is always before me. Against you, you alone, have I sinned. What is evil in your sight I have done.
4: Have mercy, O Lord, for we have sinned.
5: Turn away your face from my sins, and blot out all my guilt. Rescue me from bloodshed, O God, God of my salvation, and then my tongue shall ring out your justice.
4: Have mercy, O Lord, for we have

0: The Lord be with you.
1: And with your spirit.
0: A reading from the Holy Gospel according to Matthew.
1: Glory to you, O Lord.
0: Matthew chapter 5, verses 43 to 48. Jesus said to his disciples, "You have learned how it was said, 'You must love your neighbor and hate your enemy.' But I say this to you, love your enemies and pray for those who persecute you. In this way, you will be sons of your Father in heaven. For he causes his sun to rise on bad men as well as good, and his rain to fall on honest and dishonest men alike. For if you love those who love you, what right have you to claim any credit? Even the tax collectors do as much, do they not? And if you save your greetings for your brothers, are you doing anything exceptional? Even the pagans do as much, do they not? You must therefore be perfect, just as your heavenly Father is perfect." The Gospel of the Lord.
1: Praise to you, Lord Jesus Christ.
0: Dear people of God, reflecting on our readings today, I would like to share with you just a short story that was shared with me by one teacher. So a teacher once noticed a student as he was carrying out his classes, and noticed one student who had repeatedly broken school rules. This was a very stubborn student, and everyone within the school would expect this boy or the student to be punished. So when this teacher noticed this, he decided to call the student. And those who were around, they only thought of punishment. So when he invited the student approached him, and then they had just a conversation. So the student was deeply moved, and he admitted his mistakes. And he began to change slowly, slowly. And at the end, he became the best student. So, in the first reading, we have heard Prophet Elijah confronting King Ahab about the grave injustices he committed against Naboth, as we heard yesterday. Ahab had sinned greatly, we heard that. Yet when he heard God's judgment, he humbled himself. He fasted and repented. What is remarkable is that God noticed this change of heart and showed mercy. This reminds us that no sin is too great for God's forgiveness when we sincerely repent. When we repent, when we ask for forgiveness with a sincere heart, God forgives us. God does not delight in punishment. He desires conversion and a renewed heart. And likewise in the gospel, Jesus takes us even further by commanding us to love our enemies and to pray for those who hurt us. This is one of the most challenging teachings of Christianity because it goes against our natural desire for revenge. Yet Jesus points us to the example of our Heavenly Father, who gives sunlight and rain to both the good and the bad. He does not choose. So when we choose forgiveness, we pray for those who oppose us, and also show kindness where hatred is expected. We become witnesses of God's love. So today, dear people of God, let us ask for two graces. Only the grace of humility to repent. Humility to repent. Especially when we are wrong. And the strength to love even those who are difficult to love. Even those whom we see as our enemies. It's not easy, but it is possible and it can happen. We pray today that God may give us the grace to be humble, the grace to accept, and we ask God to send us the Holy Spirit to continue nourishing us and giving us the strength to be able to love the same way Jesus, our Master, loved. Let us pray. God our Father, yours is the beauty of creation and the good things you have given us. Help us to begin this day joyfully in your name and to spend it in loving service of you and our neighbor. We ask this through our Lord Jesus Christ, your Son, who lives and reigns with you and the Holy Spirit, one God, forever and ever. The Lord be with you. And may the blessing of Almighty God, the Father, and the Son, and the Holy Spirit come down on you and remain with you forever and ever.

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18: 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It is a matter of public information that our client, Dr. Kizza Besigye and Obed Lutale, have filed a case in the Human Rights Division, which was allocated to Justice Baguma and which Justice Baguma fixed for hearing on the 30th of this month.
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2: 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Information technology, education omuli primary ne secondary, engineering omuli civil, electronical ni mechanical, environmental design kutusa ku masters mu architecture, health science, humanities and social science, law, medicine mu masters moka, physical ne biological sciences. 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
1: 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David Wamu,
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1: Good afternoon. It's the news at 12 o'clock on Radio Sapientia. I am Sunday Gloria Abwoch. President Museveni has called upon ministers to dedicate themselves to Uganda's historic mission too of socio-economic transformation that will move the country from subsistence living to a modern, prosperous and industrialized economy. Officiating at the opening of the 10th day cabinet induction retreat at the National Leadership Institute in Chankwanzi that started on the 15th day of June to the 24th of the same month this year, he told cabinet, state ministers and senior government officials that the NRM they are serving in was built on selflessness and service to the people. The president warned against ideological disorientation among leaders, saying public service should be guided by political education and a clear understanding of the purpose of leadership rather than personal ambition. The president drew a distinction between political education and propaganda, arguing that sustainable leadership requires knowledge and ideological grounding. He challenged ministers to actively mobilize citizens, household by household, to embrace commercial production and wealth creation, saying leadership should be measured by tangible improvements in people's livelihoods. The Uganda Law Society has boycotted a bar bench meeting convened by the judiciary, citing the alleged abduction and detention of advocate Elias Lukwago. In a letter dated today, June 16, addressed to the chief registrar, Uganda Law Society says its executive council would not attend the meeting because it was focused on efforts to establish Lukwago's whereabouts and secure his release. The society alleges that Lukwago is a lead counsel in an ongoing treason trial of Dr. Kizza Besigye, and Haji Obeid Lutale was arrested from his home yesterday by members of the Uganda People's Defense Forces under the orders of the Chief of Defense Forces, General Muhoozi Kainerugaba. Uganda Law Society Vice President Antonia Simwe says it was also reviewing security arrangements for Lukwago's legal team, including foreign counsel and independent trial observers. The lawyer's body criticized what it described as the judiciary's silence over the incident, arguing that the institution has a constitutional duty to protect lawyers, litigants, and the integrity of judicial proceedings. Asime, however, called on the Chief Justice and Attorney General to intervene, saying they would suspend participation in similar engagements until its concerns are addressed. And as Uganda prepares to enter the 2026-2027 financial year following last week's national budget presentation, the Institute of Certified Public Accountants of Uganda, ICPAU, has warned of tougher economic conditions driven by government's push to finance a larger share of its expenditure through domestic revenue. Speaking during the release of the May 2026 examination results for Certified Tax Advisor and Certified Public Accountants of Uganda Hotel in Naguru at Skies Hotel in Naguru yesterday, ICPAU President CPA Timothy David Ejiomo said more than half of the new national budget will be financed locally, prompting tax law amendments aimed at boosting domestic resource mobilization. Ejiomo cautioned that increased taxes on inputs and intermediate goods could trigger a rise in the prices of goods and services in the coming financial year. He urged Ugandans to spend prudently and prepare for tighter economic conditions, noting that households and businesses may need to adjust their spending.

0: spending habits as the government seeks to reduce reliance on external financing. The Electoral Commission is today starting the delivery of voter materials that include ballot papers and election equipment for the Kikuba LC5 by election, according to Emmanuel Twine, EC returning officer for Kikuba District, shortly after a meeting with security and NRM candidate Paddy Kisembo at the office of the Kikuba RDC, said after delivering the materials, they will start dispatching them to 7 sub-counties, starting with the farthest. Twine was, however, happy that the campaign period has been peaceful with no cases of violence registered. Meanwhile, the NRM flag bearer, Paddy Kisembo, who attended the meeting, has called upon the 144,999 registered voters to turn up in big numbers on the polling day. Kikuba District has a total of 330 polling stations with 144,999 registered voters. Training of polling officials, biometric voter verification kit operators, tallied clerks, political party agents and candidates agents, as well as the issuance of appointment letters that started on Sunday 14th, is to be concluded today, the 16th day of June. Polling and tallying of results is scheduled for Thursday, June 18, 2026. The police have arrested 40 suspects and recovered 16 motorcycles during a series of intelligence-led operations targeting criminal hideouts and crime hotspots in Kampala Metropolitan East and Mukono. According to the police, the operations were conducted in Chibeka, Boyogerere and Bukerere areas as part of ongoing efforts to combat vehicle theft, street robberies and narcotics-related crimes. In Chibeka Zone C, Namugongo Division in Chiwa Municipality, officers raided a suspected illegal motorcycle reassembly garage believed to have been used by criminals to store, dismantle and reassemble stolen motorcycles. During the operation, 12 adult male suspects were arrested. Police also recovered 16 motorcycles whose ownership and status are currently being verified. The motorcycles were taken to Ginger Road Police Station to aid investigations. Separate operations in Wellspring, Kakajo and Kazinga Hassan Trabizons in Chira Division, as well as Abukerere Village and neighboring areas in Mukono District, led to the arrest of 28 additional suspects, including 3 women. The Kampala Metropolitan Police Deputy Spokesperson Luko Esijiba says officers also recovered exhibits of suspected narcotic substances. He adds that all suspects remain in custody pending processing and further investigations, reaffirming their commitment to disrupting criminal activities and enhancing public safety. The police in Luwero District have arrested 5 people in connection with the mob killing of 2 men suspected of cattle theft. The deceased have been identified as Henry Matovu, 28, and Dan Sebuma, 28, both residents of Kamira Town Council in Luwero District. The suspects arrested on allegations of participating in the mob action are Stephen Sande Kutesa, Swaibu Shafik Solomon Chizito, Aaron Tumuhebwa, and Abel Tugume. According to preliminary police findings, the incident occurred at around 4 a.m. on Monday in Mabuye Trading Center, Kamira South County, when an angry mob surrounded the 2 men and assaulted them. The victims had reportedly been pursued from the direction of Kamira Town Council before they were intercepted in Kamira in Mabuye Trading Center, where they were beaten to death. The 2 were riding on a Bajaj Boxer motorcycle, registration number UDU118A, which the mob also set ablaze. Sam Twina Mazima, Savannah Regional Police spokesperson, confirmed the development. And in foreign news, Donald Trump may decide to release a preliminary deal to end the war with Iran before Friday, U.S. Vice President J.D. Vance says, after the U.S. president said the agreement had already been signed. Vance has described the memorandum of understanding between the U.S. and Iran as about a page and a half and a very general document. Senior U.S. officials have also begun giving some details about the deal, briefing the strike Strait of Hormuz would reopen on Friday, the same day the deal is formally inked in Geneva. It comes as Trump attends the G7 summit in France, which will on Tuesday host a special session about Iran, attended by the leaders of Egypt, Qatar, and the United Arab Emirates. Today in history, 16th of June in 1963, a Soviet cosmonaut Valentina V. Tereshkova became the first woman to travel in space, having been launched into orbit aboard the spacecraft Vostok 6, which completed 48 orbits in 71 hours. That ends the news. I am Sunday Gloria Abuoch.
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On this Tuesday of the 11th week, the word of the Lord reminds us of the necessity of repentance, contrition, and asking for God's pardon. But this comes after taking responsibility of our mistakes. In the first reading, Ahab, after taking the land of Naboth, the prophet comes with God's word of vengeance and the punishment awaiting for him. Ahab takes responsibility, does not give any reason for his greed, and repents, puts on sackcloth, and the Lord sees his contrition. But however, the Lord does not take away the punishment completely.
He only postpones it and says, now the calamity will come in the reign of your son. It's a warning that God does not take any sin unpunished and does not take any good unpaid. So we should be mindful of the way we conduct ourselves, or else we may store up for our siblings a calamity that may befell them in their time. Let us learn from the repentance of Ahab, that we too may never find reasons for accepting or making our mistakes to seem right. The same Lord who is merciful is calling us to be merciful to one another in the gospel. Adding from where I ended yesterday, he gives another hard lesson of praying for our enemies, doing good for those who persecute us, being perfect as our Heavenly Father. However, the reason behind gives us the courage to stand strong in the face of the evil one who may call us to revenge and to turn an eye for an eye, as he said yesterday. He says, in praying for your enemy, in doing good to those who hurt you, you become more a child of God. That is the promise. That is the peace that will keep us going in hard times, because this is a hard teaching to human nature. But when we observe God's equal treatment of each one of us, then we are invited to imitate Him, so that we may have the peace of mind, the peace of heart, because the continued anger and hatred will never breed any peace. It will make a vicious cycle of hatred, of calamities, of confrontation, of wars. It's only reconciliation, forgiveness, and being patient with one another's weakness that made it hard to put out the best in each one of us for the betterment of the earth as a world habitat for each one of us. We pray for God's grace, because human efforts cannot give us a successful attempt of this great lesson.

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3: A very good afternoon. It is 2 minutes past 4 p.m. You're listening to Radio Sapientia News with me, Sunday Gloria Abwatch. The Chief of Defense Forces, General Muhoozi Kainerugaba, has plans to hand over former Lord Mayor of Kampala, Erias Lukwago, to the police. In a post published on X account on Tuesday, Muhoozi wrote, the announcement comes a day after widespread condemnation of Lukwago's reported abduction by armed SFC soldiers while he was allegedly preparing to serve court documents on the CDF in connection with the ongoing treason case involving Dr. Kizza Besigye. The Rule of Law Club of Makerere University had issued a statement condemning the alleged abduction and warning that attacks on lawyers performing their professional duties threaten Uganda's constitution, order and administration of justice. The student lawyers demanded an immediate and unconditional release of Erias Lukwago, a full and independent investigation into the reported abduction and the conduct of those involved, and called for an end to the targeting of lawyers, journalists, activists.

0: speak out against actions that undermine judicial processes and court directives.
1: Lawyers are officers of court, as we all know. This includes advocates, judges. We are all officers of court. We are not agents of clients or their conduct or anything. We are all officers of court. With our focal upon the judiciary of Uganda, and especially the Chief Justice, Honorable Zeija Flavian, to break its silence over the abduction and the violence against its own officers. And we call upon the Uganda Law Society, the Uganda Human Rights Commission, the East African Law Society, the Pan-African Lawyers Union, the African Commission on Human and People's Rights, the East African Court of Justice, and the wider international community to intervene without delay.
0: Meanwhile, PFF Uganda Vice Chairperson Lume Baiga urges Ugandans not to remain silent in the face of what he described as growing violation of human rights and freedoms. Baiga has also called upon President Museveni and Salim Saleh to intervene and restrain Muhoozi Kainerugaba, whom he accused of contributing to the current political tension.
2: I have been on a talk show with my brother in the NUP, and I have tickled him that this is not a matter of PFF, this is a matter of national interest, and we believe that they should hold a press conference to address and condemn all these kind of things that are happening in Uganda. All political actors are going to be activated. All progressive politicians, even in NRM and in the army, are hereby summoned that we want action against what we see as high-handedness that cannot be tolerated.
0: The Uganda Law Society has boycotted a bar bench meeting convened by the judiciary citing the alleged abduction and detention of advocate Erias Lukwago. In a letter dated today, June 16, addressed to the chief registrar, Uganda Law Society says its executive council would not attend the meeting because it was focused on efforts to establish Lukwago's whereabouts and secure his release. The society alleges that Lukwago, who is lead counsel in an ongoing treason trial of Dr. Kizza Besigye and Haji Obed Lutale, was arrested from his home yesterday by members of the Uganda People's Defense Forces under the orders of the Chief of Defense Forces, General Muhoozi Kainerugaba. Uganda Law Society Vice President Anthony Asime says it was also reviewing security arrangements for Lukwago's legal team, including foreign counsel and independent trial observers. The lawyer's body criticized what it described as the judiciary's silence over the incident, arguing that the institution has a constitutional duty to protect lawyers, litigants, and the integrity of judicial proceedings. Asime, however, called on the Chief Justice and Attorney General to intervene, saying they would suspend participation in similar engagements until its concerns are addressed. The Permanent Secretary and Secretary to the Treasury, Ramadan Gobi, has defended the ongoing trade order enforcement across the country, saying it is a strategy to transform the economy. He argues that organized business practices are essential for Uganda's economic transformation and attracting investment. Speaking at the 2026 ABSA post-budget forum, Gobi said Uganda's next phase of economic growth will depend not only on increased public spending, but also on implementing reforms aimed at improving accountability, efficiency, trade order, and tax compliance. He said government is determined to move beyond economic planning and focus on disciplined execution of policies that support growth, industrialization, and job creation. According to Gobi, government is prepared to take difficult decisions that may inconvenience some people in the short term, but are necessary for long-term economic development. The government prioritized investment in agro-industrialization, tourism, mineral beneficiation, and science, technology, innovation in the financial year 2026-27. Gobi explained that while the national budget is officially reported at more than 84 trillion Uganda shillings, a significant portion consists of debt refinancing and accounting items that do not represent new spending. He said the actual discretionary expenditure available for government programs stand at approximately 57 trillion shillings. Tension has escalated.

0: In Katosi Town Council, Mukono District, after the National Environment or Management Authority intensified a wetland cross-enforcement exercise that has left more than 3,000 residents in three villages fearing eviction and loss of property. The unrest followed the deployment of NEMA officials who began planting demarcation stones to mark sections of land as protected wetland areas along the shores of Lake Victoria. The exercise has triggered resistance in Katosi Central, Kisangombe, Bunachija, and Nachitolota Chizala Buganda villages, where residents insist that they are lawfully settled on lakeshores land and not within wetlands. Residents argue that the demarcation has come as a surprise and accuse authorities of targeting land that has already been allocated and developed for housing, health facilities, worship centers, and business investments. Village leaders led by Kizala Buganda village person Davis Sejirinya rejected NEMA's classification of the area as a wetland. Residents further alleged that the ongoing exercise is being used as a cover for land grabbing by powerful individuals, saying the dispute only emerged in recent months before markers were installed in the past 2 weeks. Speaking during a heated community meeting, residents insisted that they would resist any attempts to take their land after making significant investments. They also questioned why previous plans documents reportedly identified only one wetland area in Kisangombe, yet new demarcations have expanded the affected zones. Katosi Police ASP Peter Muhire urged for calm, calling on residents to respect environmental regulations while authorities continue with assessments. Local leaders, including Katosi Town Council Chairperson Mbongo Wanyama, Area MP Robert Maseduka, and District Councillor Nathan Wampi, criticized the exercise, saying it lacked adequate consultation and public sensitization. They called for an urgent technical meeting to clarify boundaries and guide residents on the way forward. The Buganda Road Chief Magistrate's Court has remanded 11 suspects to Luzira Prison over allegations of defrauding a businessman of more than $2.5 million, about 11 billion shillings, in a purported industrial park investment scheme. The accused are Peter Lubwama, Henry Ochom, Elias Malong Tong, Pasco Owori, Elias Majong Stephen, Hassan Mohamed Abdallah, Doreen Nabimara, Sabano Firo Maureen, Frank Kamia, Willie Serunjoji, Samuel Sempala, Juma Okech, and Richard Kanakulia. According to the prosecution, between May 2023 and July 2024, the suspect, together with others still at large, allegedly obtained money from businessman Omulen Levy Lawrence by falsely claiming they were jointly investing in the development of an industrial park in Namawojolo, Mukono District. Court records indicate that the complainant allegedly lost more than $2.568 million through a series of cash payments, bank deposits, and mobile money transactions carried out in Kampala, Busia, Mbale, and Palisa districts. The suspects face several charges, including conspiracy to defraud, receiving stolen property, uttering counterfeit currency notes, possession of forged currency notes, and money laundering. Prosecutors further contend that part of the suspected proceeds was used to acquire land, motor vehicles, and other assets, which were subsequently transferred to various individuals in an alleged attempt to conceal their origin. The accused appeared before Chief Magistrate Rita Neumbe Kidasa, but were not allowed to enter pleas because some of the offenses are capital in nature and can only be tried by the High Court. Chief Magistrate Kidasa remanded the suspects to Luzira Prison until July 9th to allow police to complete investigations and pursue additional suspects who remain at large. The accused denied the allegations and claimed that the complainant is involved in a counterfeit currency racket. However, these claims have not been independently verified and remain unsubstantiated before the court. The case remains under investigation. With that ends the news on Radio Sapientia. I am Sunday Gloria Borch.
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10: He deploys the military against the citizens, those who oppose him. We ask you to support our demands for accountability for the crimes against humanity that he has committed and continues to commit against the people of Uganda. 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
11: Why do you go to the public if you don't have a public spirit? 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
13: The U.S. will take over the Gaza Strip, and we will do a job with it, too. We'll own it and be responsible for dismantling all of the dangerous unexploded bombs and other weapons on the site.
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14: Monday to Friday. 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
1: the world today ensinga bwe yimidde.
2: He deploys the military against the citizens, those who oppose him. We ask you to support our demands for accountability for the crimes against humanity that he has committed and continues to commit against the people of Uganda. I thank you.
3: Why do you go to the public if you don't have a public spirit? Why do you say I want to work for the public? If you don't work for the public, go and do your own private things.
1: The world today.
4: But President Trump insists everybody loves his plan to take over the Gaza Strip, move Palestinians out, and rebuild it as a Riviera of the Middle East.
5: The U.S. will take over the Gaza Strip, and we will do a job with it, too. We'll own it and be responsible for dismantling all of the dangerous unexploded bombs and other weapons on the site.
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3: 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I don't think that they're criminals.
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4: 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War will be ending everywhere on all fronts.
1: Holiday, we need to end war. 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
12: With an agreement, without an agreement.
1: With an agreement, without an agreement. Obenda gani sidua kwa mkono, obenda gani tesidua kwa mkono.
12: Iran will not have nuclear weapons today.
1: Iran will not have nuclear weapons today. Iran tegenda kuwe na vyakula nisabia nuclear uruwa lero.
12: Or tomorrow.
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12: Now I hear people asking, what have we achieved? And I answer them, we have removed the threat of immediate annihilation from us.
1: Agamba mpulira abantu banji babuza
12: together with our American friend, we embarked on the largest strike flight in the history of the state of Israel. We eliminated the nuclear scientists.
1: We eliminated the nuclear sites.
12: We beheaded the terrorist regime.
1: We beheaded the terrorist regime.
12: We crushed the nuclear factories.
1: We crushed the nuclear factories. Nti amakolero ga nuclear gonatuwagasanyawo amenya bibafunye mu lutalo luno. 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
12: We destroyed the vast majority of the factories that produce missiles.
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12: We hit countless military infrastructures. We destroyed their navy, their air force.
1: We destroyed their navy, their air force. Amajago kumazi tuwagasanyawo amajago mbanga tugasanyizawo.
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2: 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No kute waguru. 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
0: 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We have already said the person has any true idea, experience, memory, beliefs or beliefs. Omuntu alina delusion disorder.
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0: Mm. This is when a person believes that they have a great talent, have made a great discovery, or are an extremely important person. They may also believe they have a great amount of power, knowledge, or are in close communication with a deity. With the deity or with God.
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0: They may also believe they have a great amount of power and knowledge.
1: Okulooza. 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
0: 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This is when a person believes that they can pick up on other people's thoughts or that another person's actions are directed against them. They may also believe that they are receiving special messages from TV, radio, and others. 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
0: Questions is how in the law. 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